Remember seeing them at Lotto's biggest bar, Coors Field? That seems like the last thing that actually took place in that stadium. Because it's October. Nothing going on now. It's the Rockies. They're on vacation. They've been planning it for years. Modest Mouse, Picking Dragons Pockets, Channel 93.3.

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Doors. It's Noah Kahn, Channel 93.3. Saw him at Coors Field over the course of the summer. And, you know, it's interesting. I just talked about my chem being at Coors Field and made a joke about that's the last thing that happened at Coors Field. And, you know, let me just say the Rockies suck.

0: Love Fool. It's Channel 93.3 Cardigan's throwback track right there. It's Nerf with you, and it's Wednesday. Not my favorite day of the week, but almost done, at least for my part here. So if you're on your way home, congratulations. You made it through Wednesday. If you're headed home from happy hour, you know how to do Wednesday right. I got a little semi-sonic song for you here in just a minute. Also, Temper City, Self Aware. That song, massive with everybody and on its way.
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Yeah, it is. Closing time. Semisonic, you said it perfectly. I'm out of here. But it's not really closing. Do radio stations ever actually close? Kind of a 24/7 type of thing. But Nothing But Thieves on the way in Swanee's set after some Panic at the Disco. So you're in good hands. I'll leave it with Swanee and play you a little Temper City on my way out. Self-Aware, Channel 93.3. 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
2: Good Charlotte will reissue Greetings from California later this year. The 2014 album was originally released under the Madden Brothers name. 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I'm Steve Burrell with the Channel 93.3 music feed.
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Channel 93.3, Swanee, happy hump day, folks. We're halfway through the week. We did it. Weekend right around the corner. I'm celebrating all night. Got some new music on the way from Cage the Elephant. Beaches in Tennessee. Coming up, I'm very excited for this. I got a garage session for Back in the Day from some Colorado legends. Tickle Me Pink with Typical. That's in the can as well. I'm starting things off with new music from Nothing But Thieves. If you check it out on the calendar, KTCL.com, they're going to be coming through next year playing Mission Ballroom on April 9th. Nothing But Thieves, Evolution, Channel 93.3 New Music.

0: Milky Chance, Stolen Dance. It's Channel 93.3. I'm Swanee. Happy hump day, y'all. Halfway through the week, doing just fine. Got some new music on the way from Cage the Elephant, Beaches in Tennessee. Before that, Foo Fighters, My Hero, coming up in just a couple minutes. Around 7:30 p.m., it's your Wednesday chance at tickets to Everclear Live at the Gothic on November 1st. 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All this week, we're playing trivia. If you've never played with me before, it's easy. You got to get on that Instagram app and look me up at 933Swanee, at 933SWANNY. 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One lucky winner this week, getting a special VIP package. 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

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It's New Music on Channel 93.3. I'm Sewanee. Congratulations, folks. We're halfway through the week. We're halfway through the hour. It's time for some trivia. This week, I'm your hookup to Everclear live at the Gothic on November 1st. It's on the calendar, ktcl.com. Every night this week, I'm giving away free tickets. One lucky winner this week qualifies for a special grand VIP package with early access into the Gothic the night of the show, as well as access to Everclear merchandise before anyone else. And you also win a VIP merch pack, including a silkscreen poster autographed by the band. Lots of good stuff for one lucky winner this week. If you want to win free tickets and for your chance at that VIP package, it's easy. You got to find me on Instagram at 933swanny, at 933swanny. Get in my DMs right now and get in my inbox before anyone else with the right answer to tonight's question. You're going home with those tickets and that chance for the grand prize. So for tonight, I think this one's pretty easy for our millennials out there, our Gen Z, and our boomers. We'll see. Maybe enough time has passed. I want to know, what widespread computer bug related to two-digit date formatting was expected to cause chaos on January 1st of the year 2000? What was the name of that widespread computer bug related to two-digit date formatting that was expected to cause chaos on January 1st of the year 2000? Get that name of that computer bug. I want the official name. It does have an official name. Get that in my inbox before anyone else. You're going home with those tickets and for your chance at that grand prize. It's Channel 93.3. Psych!

0: From the Channel 93.3 Garage, it's Tickle Me Pink with Typical. I'm Sawani, and I just moved to the Denver area when those guys were getting big. Miss those guys. It was a different time for the music scene in Denver. Things have definitely blown up, but we've always had some local legends out there. I've got some new music on the way from Slightly Stupid, Backseat Driving, before we say goodbye to the 7 o'clock hour. Just gave away a third pair of tickets to Everclear live at the Gothic on November 1st. Tonight's trivia question was, what widespread computer bug related to two-digit date formatting was expected to cause chaos on January 1st of the year 2000? Hey, if you were there, you know. It was the Y2K bug. That's right. 26 years ago, we were all freaking out that every computer on the planet was going to fail and shut off, and we were going to return to the Dark Ages. That did not happen, obviously. Here we all are. But the fear was real, especially if you were a kid back in the day. If you missed out, if you got the question wrong, if you were too slow, tune in tomorrow, 7:30 p.m. for your next chance.
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It's new music on Channel 93.3. You saw them back in August when they played Fiddler's Green with Sublime. I was there with the missus. There were so many people there. Nerf was there. I had some colleagues from another job there. I had friends there that I didn't even know. And I did not say hi to a single one of them. That crowd was just so thick. So I'd go and see them in the distance, and I was like, oh, I should go make my way to Nerf and say hi. And then it just did not happen. Coming up for 8 p.m., we've got new music from Sublime. Wouldn't you know it? FTR to pop things off. It's Channel 93.3.

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Channel 93.3, Swanee here for the 8 o'clock. Happy Wednesday, folks. Got a busy week ahead of us. So many concerts on the calendar right now. We got Great American Beer Fest coming up this weekend and Halloween on the way as well. So I'm just kind of enjoying this hour as just some normal work. It's almost like a vacation in how normal it is. I've got new music on the way from Almost Monday, No More Regrets, Judah and the Lion, Maybe the Best Is Now coming up. And right now, new music from Sublime, FDR, Channel 93.3.

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2: Me and Donald, where we grew up, it was like a very small, like, suburban town. For me, when I got into that stuff, it was like off just diving on YouTube back in like 2023. I found like, it's like these guys are just like me and my friends. Like, literally just like the stuff that we did, you know, just pulling pranks and like just all the stuff that you do when you're bored in suburbia. And that was like when I brought it to Donald, I was just like, yo, I like this music and I feel like you'll relate to it too.
1: The Paradox returns to Denver playing the Marquee Theater on October 27th. Before that, Taking Back Sunday plays Red Rocks on the 14th. Switchfoot coming to the Ogden Theater on the 15th. 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Gorillaz playing the Ball Arena on October 18th. 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Knox comes to the Ogden Theater on October 20th. Macklemore playing Red Rocks on October 22nd. 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

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It's new music on Channel 93.3. I'm Suwani, and I've barely got time to catch my breath as we head into October. It's my favorite month of the whole year. Love me some spooky season. Just got so much to do. This Saturday, the KTCL tent's going to be at the Great American Beer Fest at Levitt Pavilion. Come say hi. It's the first time we've been officially invited to the fest, so we're going to be very excited. You tell the station there's going to be a lot of beer. And we're going to go. I'm actually playing a concert tomorrow to kick off the Great American Beer Fest for Ratio Beer Works. That's going to be at Ratio Rhino in the evening, starting at about 7 o'clock. My band LMS is going to play, I believe, second or third. So come have some beer in the Rhino area and kick off the Great American Beer Fest early. It's Channel 93.3.

0: Judah and the Lion, Maybe the Best Is Now. It's new music on Channel 93.3. I'm Swanee, getting us through another hump day, folks. Thursday on the way, which means it's the pre-weekend, as I like to call it. And we got to start celebrating early. I've got new music on the way from Super Sometimes, Afterthought. Coming up tomorrow in the AM, your next chance at tickets to the Paradox live at the Marquee on October 27th. Steve Burrell is your hookup to this one. The Paradox back in Denver after a couple amazing performances throughout the last year and beyond. Played Kegs and Eggs back in March. It's probably one of my favorite shows of all time. I got to interview those guys. It was a great time. I'm not going to stop talking about it. It was such an awesome time. Those guys are so cool. You can see them for free. Just tune in tomorrow with Steve Burrell. He's playing What's in My Can, 8 a.m. for your chance to win.
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Channel 93.3, Swanee. Happy Wednesday, folks. Getting ready to close out the 8 o'clock with new music from Super Sometimes. These guys in a fierce competition with the Paradox as the station's favorite new pop punk band. They have been battling the Paradox week after week in the 8 Most Wanted. Our music nerds just cannot decide which band they like more. Tomorrow, Thursday, 8 p.m., we'll see where either band lies on that top 8, if they even make it. Signs are looking pretty good. 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We're hanging out with the music nerds, going through the top songs on the station. Super Sometimes, Afterthought, new music on Channel 92.3.

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303, don't trust me, popping off the 9 o'clock hour here at Channel 93.3. I'm Swanee. I've been playing a lot of local music tonight. Had some Tickle Me Pink earlier in the block. Played a garage session from there. Dug up that old chestnut to put it on the block. What do I got coming up for 9 o'clock? New music from Temper City, Self-Aware on the way. Got a throwback from Jimmy Eat World, Sweetness. We got some Ed Chill, Love to Go. And right now, it's new music from The Revivalists. 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

0: Ellie Goulding, Lights, it's Channel 93.3. What's up, everybody? It's Swanee, wishing you a calm, cool, collected Wednesday night. I've got new music on the way from Temper City, Self-Aware. Got a throwback after that. Jimmy Eat World, The Sweetness, all that coming up in just a couple minutes. Coming up tomorrow, one of two chances left to win tickets to the Gorillaz live at Ball Arena in just about 10 days here. October 18th, it's on the calendar, ktcl.com. Maybe you missed out on tickets. 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

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It's new music on Channel 93.3. I'm Silwani, hanging out all by myself here at the KTCL studios. Nice and climate controlled. Was a little bit warm for my tastes earlier this afternoon, so it's nice to have the AC. Now we got the heater kicking on as we're getting those overnight lows. Going to be a warm one throughout the rest of the week, looking at highs in the 80s, getting some cloud coverage on Saturday and Sunday, which is perfect for the Great American Beer Fest. It's going to be at Levitt Pavilion all weekend, and we got the KTCL tent up on Saturday, so come say hi. 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

0: Jimmy Eat World, Sweetness, it's a Channel 93.3 throwback. I'm Swanee. What do I got coming up here? New music from Edgehill, Love to Go. Ready to spin that one before the hour's over. Coming up tomorrow in the AM, 8 a.m. to be precise, Steve Burrell playing his Thursday round of What's in My Can. This week he's giving away tickets to the Paradox live at the Marquee in just 10 days on the 27th. It's on the calendar, ktcl.com. Want to win? 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
5: 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I always have been, and it's never dimmed at all. 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
1: 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They're going to be in town tomorrow playing the Marquee Theater. I'm not sure if that show is sold out or not. I'll have to talk to Simone about that one. If it's not, you might want to wait in that line. Edge Hill, always a good time. Coming up for the 10 o'clock, I've got some Sleeping with Sirens on the way. House of Matches. Going to be spinning some Noah Kahan, Doors. And later in the 10 o'clock hour, some Dominic Fike with Baby Doll. It's Channel 93.3.

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1: Okay.
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2: Do you really get 300 days of sunshine here?
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3: That means that a person's family has been here for at least 100 years. Not just born here, like me. Native guy. I mean, Native Man.
2: So, Native Man, that name. I wouldn't say you're native, you know?
3: Ah, shit, I never thought about that.
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Channel 93.3, Swanee here for the 10 o'clock, kicking things off with new music from Sleeping With Sirens. They're going to be playing on Saturday, that's the 10th, at the Fillmore Auditorium. Man, just a couple days away. We are getting into like this power month of concerts. Got something great going on every day up until Halloween. Sleeping With Sirens, House of Matches, it's new music on Channel 93.3. So

0: Glass Animals, Heat Waves, it's Channel 93.3. I'm Swanee. It's a fairly appropriate song for the weather we've had this past summer. It's going to be another warm week ahead of us with highs in the 80s all the way up until next week as well. Are we going to see snow in the month of October? Usually we get that first Colorado snow around Halloween time, just in time to ruin the holiday for the kids. We'll see what happens. Hey, coming up tomorrow in the afternoon, your Thursday chance at tickets to Gorillaz live at Ball Arena on October 18th. It's on the calendar, KTCL.com, just about 10 days away. If you missed out on tickets, Nerf is your hookup. 4 to 4:20 p.m. tomorrow and Friday. He's playing Short-Term Memory.
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2: Me and Donald, where we grew up, it was like a very small, like, suburban town. For me, when I got into that stuff, it was like off just diving on YouTube back in like 2023. I found like, it's like these guys are just like me and my friends. Like literally just like the stuff that we did, you know, just pulling pranks and like just all the stuff that you do when you're bored in suburbia. And that was like when I brought it to Donald, I was just like, yo, I like this music and I feel like you'll relate to it too.
1: The Paradox returns to Denver playing the Marquee Theater on October 27th. Before that, Taking Back Sunday plays Red Rocks on the 14th. 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Phoebe Bridgers playing the 19th at the Ball Arena. Knox comes to the Ogden Theater on October 20th. Macklemore playing Red Rocks on October 22nd. 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

Noah Khan, Doors. It's New Music on Channel 93.3. I'm Swanee with a What's Up. Happy Wednesday. And it's a special Wednesday for me. I'm celebrating the one-year anniversary with my lovely wife, Michelle. Missy Swanee. Just giving a special radio shout-out to you. Love you, dear. It's

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If you want to win free tickets to their upcoming Red Rock show on the 29th, tune in with Smitty tomorrow during Throwback Lunch, noon to noon 30. I'm Swanee, and we're approaching 11 o'clock, which means it's my time to get out of here. Passing things off to Alex Mack for Emerging Alt. New music on the way from Leap, Phoebe Bridgers, Revivalists. He's got some Churches on the spin, which I'm very excited about. Haven't heard some new Churches on the radio in a long time. So get ready for that. My favorite thing to listen to on the drive home. I am out of here. Like I said, I will be back again tomorrow, 7 p.m. normal time, 7:30, giving away another pair of tickets to Everclear Live at the Gothic on November 1st. You won't want to miss out on trivia. So set an alarm for that. And then 8 p.m., we're hanging out with the music nerds for the 8 Most Wanted, going through the top songs on the station. Have a good one, y'all. I'm going to go get some rest. It's Channel 93.3.

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1: I always feel like this new music show is a nice halfway point for the week. It's Alex Mack, your host here on Emerging Alt. Got Phoebe Bridgers on the show tonight. We're going to do new stuff from The Revivalists, New Churches, Joyce Manor, Death Cab for Cutie, Steve Lacy, all coming up. But hey, just a reminder, I want you to check in with me. 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But all right, enough out of me. Kicking off the show with Leap right now. It's Exit Signs on Emerging Alt.

Channel 93.3. What's going on? It's Alex Mack, your host here on Emerging Alt. Kind of special, honestly, for me to be playing you this new one from The Revivalists. Like, when I first got into radio, I remember playing, you know, their song Wish I Knew You. And now it's been, like, almost 10 years. And we got this new one on Emerging Alt right now. It's called Heartstop.

0: 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Now, I'm trying not to, you know, sound like a broken record here on Emerging Alt, but my name is Alex Mack. We are coast to coast. I just want to make sure you know, like, you should check in with me, right? Like, the show's nationwide. I want to know where you're hanging out. Like, shout yourself out. So if you're listening on the free iHeartRadio app, all you have to do is, you know, tap the little microphone button. That's our talk back feature. Same way you normally request a song, right? Just make sure to tell me your name and where you're listening from. Again, give yourself a shout out. And hey, if you have any questions, comments, requests, whatever it is, obviously want to hear that too. You hit send on your message. It comes right to me.
1: Artists.
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1: Now, when I say this here on Emerging Alt, I certainly don't want to downplay any of the other, you know, artists or in songs that we're playing for you, right? However, I'm a big lyrics guy, and I have to say, I think this new Young the Giant record may be one of my favorite sets of lyrics that have come out recently, especially this one. It's called Evergreen.

Channel 93.3. It's been like 4 months now since we've gotten the new Death Cab for Cutie album, I Built You a Tower, which this is me saying, like, if you haven't listened to the whole thing by now, like, you got to catch up on that. This may be my favorite one from it. It's called Stone Over Water on Emerging Hope.

Channel 93.3. What's going on? It's Alex Mack, your host here on Emerging Alt. Now look, I know that I need to be like talking and thinking about the actual artists of these songs, right? But every time I play you this one from the neighborhood, I just think about Jesse, the lead singer, his dog, Anthony. Just a tiny little thing that he's just calls Tony. Like last time I saw him, Tony had his own little tour laminate, like credential on his collar. It's the cutest thing. New stuff from the neighborhood right now. This is Private.

0: 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What's going on? It's Alex Mack, your host here on iHeartRadio's Emerging Alt. Obviously, I want to make it as easy as possible for you to connect with me, right? Like, I want to hear, you know, what songs you like, your actual opinions on things. You don't have to sugarcoat it for me, you know, because I want to make sure I'm playing you all the, like, the coolest new stuff that you actually want to listen to. So send me a talk back on the free iHeartRadio app. Or, you know, you can always DM me, too. You can have me on Instagram at Alex Mack Live. It's Alex, M-A-C-L-I-V-E.
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1: Colorado Alternative, Channel 93.3. I was just checking Violet Grohl's tour dates. I think because I'm salty still, like, I missed her in D.C. where I live. She's actually in the U.K. right now, which does feel like sort of the perfect vibe. Like, kind of spooky, rainy, fall. I'm here for it. I wish I could be there. But hey, her tour goes all the way through December, so a couple more chances to see her. This is her new one right now called Bug in the Cake.

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Now, if you've been listening and you're like, you know what? I don't recognize these bands. I just want you to know that is actually like my job here. That's like the point of the show. It's Emerging Alt. It's a full hour of like all new stuff where I'm just trying to introduce you to some new bands and artists, songs, some stuff you don't typically hear all day, you know? So I appreciate you being here. We do this every weeknight at 11, stuff like this. It's the Linda Linda's Burning Out.

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2: Good Charlotte will reissue Greetings from California later this year. 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I'm Steve Burrell with the Channel 93.3 music feed.
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7: 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For me, when I got into that stuff, it was like off just diving on YouTube back in like 2023. I found like, it's like these guys are just like me and my friends. Like literally just like the stuff that we did, you know, just pulling pranks and like just all the stuff that you do when you're bored in suburbia. 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
6: 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Before that, Taking Back Sunday plays Red Rocks on the 14th. 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
9: When we were playing, you know, Sjósjö the first time, you know, the people were, like, very open, very willing to have fun and dance and, like, be a part of the show. 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
1: Good Charlotte will reissue Greetings from California later this year. 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I'm Steve Burrell with the Channel 93.3 music feed.
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7: 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For me, when I got into that stuff, it was like off just diving on YouTube back in like 2023. I found like, it's like these guys are just like me and my friends. Like literally just like the stuff that we did, you know, just pulling pranks and like just all the stuff that you do when you're bored in suburbia. And that was like when I brought it to Donald, I was just like, yo, I like this music and I feel like you'll relate to it too.
6: The Paradox returns to Denver playing the Marquee Theater on October 27th. Before that, Taking Back Sunday plays Red Rocks on the 14th. 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Gorillaz playing the Ball Arena on October 18th. Phoebe Bridgers playing the 19th at the Ball Arena. Knox comes to the Ogden Theater on October 20th. 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
2: Good Charlotte will reissue Greetings from California later this year. 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I'm Steve Burrell with the Channel 93.3 music feed.
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7: 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For me, when I got into that stuff, it was like off just diving on YouTube back in like 2023. I found like, it's like these guys are just like me and my friends. Like literally just like the stuff that we did, you know, just pulling pranks and like just all the stuff that you do when you're bored in suburbia. 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
6: The Paradox returns to Denver playing the Marquee Theater on October 27th. Before that, Taking Back Sunday plays Red Rocks on the 14th. 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Gorillaz playing the Ball Arena on October 18th. Phoebe Bridgers playing the 19th at the Ball Arena. Knox comes to the Ogden Theater on October 20th. 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
2: Hey, Tom.
1: Hey, have you seen Harold's lawn? 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Super green, and is that a fountain? He's got a fountain. It's a drought.
2: Yeah, I know. 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
1: Dry? Mine's almost dead. 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
1: 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I mean, I guess that's an option if you still want to waste some water. I'm just going to have a bunch of dirt and weeds.
2: 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This is the only place I pee.
1: That's smart. Ah, here comes Harold.
3: Here, guys.
2: Quick, crouch down behind him. I'll push him over into my puddle.
3: Yeah!
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0: Brand new from Young the Giant. It's called Evergreen on Channel 93.3. Steve Burrell, another new song. Another new song that's on the survey coming out. That could get you Broncos tickets this week. We have Broncos tickets back on the Music Nerd survey. So look for that when it comes out a little bit later on today. Get it done before Tuesday. Let us know what you think about that one. And how about Revivalist, Dominic Fike, some other stuff that's on that new music survey that's on the way.
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1: 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Or you can accidentally invent the internet. 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Stop thinking like the other 99%. Become a billionaire today. Because recessions are only depressing if you're poor. So don't be poor. Be a billionaire now. Do it.
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2: We grew up across the street from each other. You know, we weren't like buddies, really, until we started playing music together. We just would go into my basement, and I had a four-track and a drum set, and we just start making, like, goofy tapes, us kind of jamming. Just for us, I mean, it's really strange, like, the amount of luck, I guess, that has come into play. I mean, starting with my dad having to move in across the street from Dan's parents.
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1: I do my very best to never think about what anyone would think. It's really energetically important to just make music, to channel the divine energy around you, let it flow through you, and to like be yourself as intensely as you can. And just like energetically, if I'm sitting at the piano and I'm writing and I'm thinking about whether other people are going to like it or not, how am I ever going to embrace the cosmic part inside myself? You know what I mean? I was like, well, I really like this chord, this C minor chord, and the way it goes into the B chord. But wait, hold on, like, let me check and see if 10 million other people approve of this. And that's just like a disaster, and it would certainly be death for me if I did that.
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Good Neighbors with Home on Channel 93. I'm Steve Brill. Another warm morning here. I mean, cool, but warm for what should be this time of year. I don't care. I still wore my thickest flannel shirt. I'm thinking fall. It's Channel 93.

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I'm Steve Burrell. When Super Sometimes came in for their garage session, I actually saw them pull up in the back parking lot in their van first. And as I was watching them from the window, I see Gabe, the singer for Super Sometimes, break out a skateboard. And he was skating around a little bit. And in my head, I'm yelling, do a kickflip! And he did. And he did one. That's kismet. That's the universe in sync. That is synchronicity. It's good luck. It's Super Sometimes. Afterthought.

Down the line at B3, I'm Steve Burrell. Got a throwback track here that, for my money, is one of the best space-out songs ever made. As a matter of fact, I've spent many an hour spacing out to this song. And when I say spacing out, I don't mean not doing anything. It could be on a hike or on a run or going skiing. Just kind of check out a little bit. Collective Soul, December. It's Channel 8 B3.

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1: Good Charlotte will reissue Greetings from California later this year. The 2014 album was originally released under the Madden Brothers name. This new issue adds three reworkings of songs from the original album. The new Greetings from California is out November 6th. I'm Steve Burrell with the Channel 93.3 music feed.
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1: You know, the red carpets, that's why we got into this. 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

Nothing But Thieves Evolution on Channel 93. We'll see those guys in April at the Mission Ballroom. I'm Steve Burrell. Those guys all have normal names, and I'm thinking about that because there's this website called Nameberry, and they put out their latest trend forecast for baby names this year. And some of the options they have are name maxing, like combining names like Maeve and Avery into Mavery, names from the Odyssey, like Ajax and Calypso, or medieval names apparently are coming back, like Agnes, Winifred, and Archibald. My favorite category is the opulent names like Cashmere, Golden, Hampton, and Trust. And I could do this all day, and I'm scrolling, but I don't see any Steves anywhere. Doesn't anyone name their kids Steve anymore?

0: Linkin Park, Lost on Channel 93. I'm Steve Burrell. Anybody see the documentary yet, Unshatter? I know it's in theaters right now. A lot of them actually around town. I'm going to wait for it to stream. I don't know when that's going to be, but curious if anyone has any opinions about that. So, the music survey that's coming out, it's been a couple of weeks since we've had this, but the one that comes out today will have Broncos tickets attached to it. So that's how it works, is every home game, we're going to have Broncos tickets. Every week, we're going to have Sam's number 3 gift cards to give away. So somebody could win both here, that tickets to the Broncos, maybe hit up Sam's before you go. But you got to get that music survey done before Tuesday. Now, it's not out yet. I don't think it's out yet. I haven't checked my email. But when it does, all you do is listen to some new music, little snippets, a couple full songs you're thinking about playing, and just for your opinion on that, get you in the running for the next Broncos home game, which will be available for this one. I believe it's the Seahawks when they come back. Is that another primetime game, too? So, Broncos-Seahawks on the menu for the music survey when it goes out later today.
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Bonjour, we are the band Phoenix coming to you from inside the channel 93.3 Garage. It's a little hot in here, but it's nice.

Phoenix 1901, live for the Channel 93 Garage. I'm Steve Brill. That song, 1901, is based around a really great time in France, the early 1900s, where they call it the Belle Epoque, the beautiful epic, where the economy was booming, arts were exploding, they weren't at war, it was 20 years before the big pandemic. It was kind of like the 90s, and I brought that up. It was like the 90s, you mean? Like the Bill Clinton 90s? And they're like, well, the 90s kind of sucked in France. I said, that's too bad.

Temper City, self-aware on Channel 93.3. I'm Steve Burrell. Self-driving, that's what the Waymos are. And what I like about the Waymos, even though I haven't even ridden in one yet, is all the great stories that we're getting, like driving through a farmer's market or a police standoff. Or here in Denver the other day, yesterday, someone egged a Waymo, like to the tune of like a full carton of eggs right downtown on 11th and Broadway. Got out of his car to do it, which is surprising in many ways. Because one, why you gotta hurt the Waymo? What's wrong with the Waymo? It's just a little robot car. And two, eggs are expensive. What are you doing? What a waste for that to happen. All right, be on the lookout for a really rich guy that hates Waymos.

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1: Good Charlotte will reissue Greetings from California later this year. 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I'm Steve Burrell with the Channel 93.3 music feed.
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4: It's so debatable to say what has made it, especially as a band. 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None of us care to be famous or to be extremely rich. I don't think any of us will probably be the guy who buys like a Ferrari or anything like that. We actually had that conversation very early in our career, was to be able to do what we love, which is to play music and support ourselves and families. 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
1: I woke up this morning and I just felt so grateful for everything. I mean, grateful to be alive, grateful to be exactly where I am. I give and receive love every day. I feel creatively vibrant. I have great friends. I feel like I'm capable of giving a lot to the world. And ultimately, that's all I really care about is just giving.
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Noah Kahan, Doors on Channel 93. I'm Steve Burrell. Insert witty segue and then get into the game. Reading straight from my notes again. Let's just get on with it. I'm going to set those over there and just freestyle the rest of this. Here is we're about to play What's in My Can, brought to you by Steel Bros Heating and Cooling. What's in My Can is the game where I have a can, and the first person that correctly identifies the item inside this can today at 303-631-2933 not only wins the game, but wins my prize, which is a pair of tickets to check out The Paradox at the Marquee Theater October 27th, less than 3 weeks away. I need to breathe more than I'm doing now. Okay, all right, here's how we play the game. First, I will describe the can. Today, I'm using the Broncos can. Let's go, Broncos. Let's make something happen. When I shake the can with the item inside, it sounds like this. I'm going to give you one clue for now, more if necessary, and I'll even kind of layer up this clue a little bit, because inside my can is food. I have a food item, and I will let you know right off the bat, take some of the heavy lifting off, when I tell you this is a non-processed food. This is an all-natural food. No bells, no whistles, just this. At 303-631-2933, the first correct answer wins. What's in my can?

0: Channel 93, I'm Steve Burrell. Local favorite there, 303. They're having a moment. Oh, it's great. Couldn't happen to a couple nicer guys. I'm Steve. You guys are having their moment, too, on their way up. The Paradox at the Marquee Theater. I've got your chance to get into that sold-out show all this week, which is only today and tomorrow at this point, with What's in My Can, brought to you by Steel Bros Heating and Cooling. Here's where we are so far. I said I'm using a Broncos can today, and it sounds like this when I shake it with the item inside. And I said inside that can is a food, and I narrowed that down right off the bat to let you know this is an all-natural food. No processing at all. Here at 303-631-2933, here's round one. All right, then, I'm picking this line first and wondering who's here.
1: This is Dave.
0: Dave, all right, Dave. Been a minute, Dave.
1: It's been a while.
0: Been a while, but you're here now, and that's what's important.
1: Yep.
0: Is you are sold the first person through, so you get the extra shake if you would like it.
1: Sure, why not?
0: Okay. I gave it a good shake, I think a telling shake, but you have to tell me now, what's in my can?
1: Is it fruit?
0: It is. Well, one, I'm not going to accept that. Dave, you got to narrow it down.
1: Apple?
0: Nope. Hey, what's in my can here?
2: Is it an apple?
0: Nope. Morning, what's in my can?
3: Is it an apple?
0: Nope. Hey, what's in my can? I wonder what you're going to guess.
1: That is a carrot in your can.
0: Nope. All right, at least we got something different.

0: Lifehouse, hang by a moment. You throwback track on Channel 93. I'm Steve Burrell. The future of music just could be the paradoxes are coming through to the Marquee Theater October 27th. So certainly in our future that way. Maybe in yours as well. If you could tell me what I have in my can. It's What's My Can, brought to you by Steel Bros Heating and Cooling. I told you so far I'm using the Broncos can today. Let's go Broncos! All right, shake with the item inside. So I got ahead of myself. I said inside that can is food, and I said it is an all-natural food. That was your first clue. My second clue, just because everyone kept saying apples, as I said, it's not an apple, but it's similar shape. 303-631-2933, round two. So what's in this can here?
1: Steve, you have a plum in your can.
0: No plum. What is in this can?
2: Is it a nectarine?
0: Nope. What is in this can?
3: Is it a pumpkin?
0: No pumpkin. What is in this can?
3: Is it a pear?
0: No pear. What is in this can?
4: It's a pear?
0: Nope. What's in the can?
5: Is it a pear?
0: Nope. What's in this can?
5: Do you have a pumpkin in your can?
0: No pumpkin. What's in my can?
5: Hello, is it a pumpkin?
0: No. What is in my can?
2: I would say an orange.
0: No. And you then, what's in my can?
6: You got a pear in there?
0: Nope. Wow. A lot of people thinking pears are shaped like apples, which they kind of are. Here's the thing, though. All right, so let's move on. 303-631-2933 is the number. The prize, a pair of tickets to see The Paradox, sold-out show at the Marquee Theater, October 27th. The mechanism to win those tickets, you got to tell me what I have in my Broncos can today. That sounds like this when I shake it with the item inside. I said inside there is an all-natural food. I started you with that. Food, it's all-natural food. I told you, because everyone was guessing apple, I said, well, it's kind of shaped like an apple. It's got that bulbous look to it, but this is not a fruit. I had almost entirely fruit guesses. So let's all get off the fruit, move on to something different. Perhaps I even laid a little Easter egg along the way when I was just talking, which sounds weird. Let's see if you're picking up what I'm laying down. 303-631-2933. What's in my can?
7: Yeah!

0: Gillifant Beaches in Tennessee on Channel 93.3. I'm Steve Burrell. As we get ready for those guys to make an announcement of some kind when they're going to be coming through, let's focus on what we do have this month. Got the Paradox coming through. They're going to be here October 27th at the Marquee Theater for a very sold-out show, and I'm getting you in. If you could tell me what I have in my can today, it's What's in My Can, brought to you by Steel Bros Heating and Cooling. I said, using the Broncos can today. Go Broncos! Sounds like this when I shake it with the item inside. I said there's food in there, and it is all natural. And I said this all natural food is kind of shaped like an apple, since everyone was guessing that. But I also said this bulbous-shaped item is not a fruit. Can we get it round three? What is in my can?
1: Steve, I think you got a coconut in there.
0: No coconut. Hello, what's in my can?
2: Hello, say it's an onion.
0: It is an onion in my can. Nice job. Nice job. Who's this?
2: This is Roy again.
0: Roy, hey, Roy. What was it that I said that tipped you off to this, that was an onion?
2: Just that it was shaped like an apple and I could hear the heartbeat. I know it was an onion in the first guess, but I couldn't get through.
0: No, that's the way of the world. I thought someone might have noticed that I said its shape was bulbous. Which is what it is. It's a bulb. It's an onion bulb. It's the technical term for that.
2: Oh.
0: Yeah. So now we all know. Now we all learned a little something today.
2: Oh, yeah.
0: Yeah. I was raised by farmers.
2: See, that Weezer concert was awesome, man.
0: Was that your last one?
2: Yeah, Weezer concert.
0: That's great. Well, I'm glad to send you to another one, Roy. How about the Paradox? This time not at the Big Ball Arena, but the Itty Bitty Marquee Theater.
2: Okay. See them. They're awesome.
0: And they're a lot of fun. It was great. Maybe the first time for some people to see their full set. They played for Kegs and Eggs for us, but, you know, it's like a daytime thing. Just half a dozen songs or whatever they were able to get out. But this one, have a great time, Roy, at the show coming up here on October 27th. And get ready to have a great time right now for just a few seconds at least. Because knowing I have an onion in my can today, Roy, guess what? You just won the game! Yeah!
2: Right, buddy. That's right. Woo!

0: 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A taste that's every bit as legendary as the Rocky Mountains they echo about. Sit back, enjoy yourselves some Ocho. The Ocho.
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Revivalists with Heartstop on Channel 93.3, their latest. I'm Steve Burrell, about to hook someone up $1,000, at least a chance to. I did give away $1,000 earlier this week. I would love to do it again at the same time. With Do Some Damage at the Dollar Store, brought to you by Papa's Public House. You can find it on Quebec and Centennial, a place that we all love. And what you want to do is hear this keyword that's going to come at the very end of this next song. And when you hear it, you enter it at ktcl.com. And if you do that and you answer your phone, if you are selected, you'll score that $1,000. What are you going to do with it? Maybe take a little vacay. It's Weezer, Island in the Sun.

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Really wanna make you mine. 4, 5, 6, come on and get your kicks. 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

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Now you don't need a

Super Sometimes Afterthought on Channel 93.3. I'm Steve Burrell. I don't care it's going to be 85 degrees. I'm still wearing my thickest flannel shirt today because, one, it's kind of chilly in the morning, and also, I'm trying to channel some fall. I'm trying to bring it about. I'm doing my part. Can you guys help? Can you guys wear something uncomfortably warm today, please?

0: Eminem, Houdini on Channel 93. I'm Steve Burrell. I just got it. I just got my music survey because I do these too, like the new music surveys. Because why not? Like I listen. I'll have my opinion about the songs we're playing, songs we're thinking about playing. So now we want yours because that's what makes it very democratic. Let's get everyone's opinions in there. Everyone that would like to participate, at least, on that new music survey, where if you've never done it before, it's the music nerds. You get signed up at ktcl.com. It's like one email a week. And every time you got a chance to win something, at least we have been running for a very long time, including all the way till the end of the year. You always have a chance to win Sam's number three, $50 gift cards. But this next week, we'll also have Broncos tickets because we set you up for the next home game. So the next home game is Seattle here at home, couple Sunday. I think that's a Sunday night game. I'll have to double check. But what's important are tickets. You can win those tickets. Just complete that music survey, the one that's out now. At least I got mine. By Tuesday at midnight. That's always the deadline.
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Thursday, it's closer to the weekend. It's not Friday, but it's like second best. 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

0: 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I'm Smitty. 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
1: Good Charlotte will reissue Greetings from California later this year. The 2014 album was originally released under the Madden Brothers name. This new issue adds three reworkings of songs from the original album. The new Greetings from California is out November 6th. I'm Steve Burrell with the Channel 93.3 music feed.
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31: Me and Donald, where we grew up, it was like a very small, like, suburban town. For me, when I got into that stuff, it was like off just diving on YouTube back in like 2023. I found like, it's like these guys are just like me and my friends. Like literally just like the stuff that we did, you know, just pulling pranks and like just all the stuff that you do when you're bored in suburbia. And that was like when I brought it to Donald, I was just like, yo, I like this music and I feel like you'll relate relate to it too.
30: 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Before that, Taking Back Sunday plays Red Rocks on the 14th. Switchfoot coming to the Ogden Theater on the 15th. Julia Wolf playing the 16th at the Fillmore. Gorillaz playing the Ball Arena on October 18th. Phoebe Bridgers playing the 19th at the Ball Arena. Knox comes to the Ogden Theater on October 20th. Macklemore playing Red Rocks on October 22nd. All of our concerts and more on the calendar. 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

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I'm Smitty. Although it's felt like beach weather in Colorado, it won't always be. 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

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I'm Smitty. 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

0: 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I'm Smitty. I've got new music from Super Sometimes on the way. New music from Sublime coming up. You've got another $1,000 keyword coming your way just after 1 o'clock. And I've got another pair of Trick or Tribute tickets to give away, that at 2:30.
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Afterthought, new music from Super Sometimes, Channel 93.3. I'm Smitty. You'll excuse me. I was just singing along to that song and accidentally inhaled one of my own hairs, like clear to the back of my throat, and it made me gag. And I'm having trouble recovering, so I'm going to play some music, have a drink of water, several, have a timeout. 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

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You've got another $1,000 coming your way. Are you going to use it to take that Sublime cruise? Or maybe you do some other travel destination, concert, or however you plan to use that grand. You got to win it first. 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
1: Good Charlotte will reissue Greetings from California later this year. The 2014 album was originally released under the Madden Brothers name. 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I'm Steve Burrell with the Channel 93.3 music feed.
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1: 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If my voice sounds familiar, there is a reason. 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
1: Eric Dangerfield of The Paradox on discovering pop punk.
2: Me and Donald, where we grew up, it was like a very small, like, suburban town. For me, when I got into that stuff, it was like off just diving on YouTube back in like 2023. I found like, it's like these guys are just like me and my friends. Like literally just like the stuff that we did, you know, just pulling pranks and like just all the stuff that you do when you're bored in suburbia. And that was like when I brought it to Donald, I was just like, yo, I like this music and I feel like you'll relate to it too.
1: The Paradox returns to Denver playing the Marquee Theater on October 27th. Before that, Taking Back Sunday plays Red Rocks on the 14th. Switchfoot coming to the Ogden Theater on the 15th. Julia Wolf playing the 16th at the Fillmore. Gorillaz playing the Ball Arena on October 18th. Phoebe Bridgers playing the 19th at the Ball Arena. Knox comes to the Ogden Theater on October 20th. Macklemore playing Red Rocks on October 22nd. All of our concerts and more on the calendar. 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

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I'm Smitty. In the Throwback Lunch again tomorrow, you've got another chance to win those tickets to catch Cypress Hill at Red Rocks October 29th. 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
1: When I was in the third grade, I thought that I was gay, cause I could draw. 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A

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Channel 93.3, I'm Smitty. The Paradox coming to town for their sold-out Marquee show October 27th. But Steve Burrell has tickets for you. Win them tomorrow morning just after 8 a.m. So you don't miss this one live. I kind of like that. New music from The Paradox, Channel 93.3.

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2: Good Charlotte will reissue Greetings from California later this year. 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I'm Steve Burrell with the Channel 93.3 music feed.
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Channel 93.3, I'm Smitty, throwing back Blue October, and then you've got $1,000 to win. That's going to turn your Thursday around. Even if your Thursday wasn't bad, it's going to be a lot cooler when you win a grand.

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0: Channel 93.3, I'm Smitty. Do you have plans for Halloween concerts? Because Neon the Bishop is putting on their annual Trick or Tribute show, where all the bands performing are going to be doing some epic covers. It's Trick or Tribute at Bar 404, October 30th. Costume contest with prizes included. And I've got tickets for you to win to get to that show when you can tell me where this movie clip is from.
1: Honey, what?
2: Dad, I saw a ghost. It was a real ghost.
1: What are you saying?
2: I saw a ghost. And it had a head and it was round and it was white and see-through. And
1: honey, no, maybe.
2: Dad, please, do not think I'm as crazy as I thought you were. I promise.
1: No, but remember, ghosts can't hurt you, okay? They're simply spirits with unfinished business, all right? Let's just see about this ghost, all right?
0: Get to my DMs at Smitty on Air on Instagram and let me know where that movie clip is from to get entered to win your Trick or Tribute tickets. 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

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Nerf is up next with your Gorillaz tickets. 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
2: 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I can get that. Ooh, sorry, popping a blackhead.
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2: Me and Donald, where we grew up, it was like a very small, like, suburban town. For me, when I got into that stuff, it was like off just diving on YouTube back in like 2023. I found like, it's like these guys are just like me and my friends. Like literally just like the stuff that we did, you know, just pulling pranks and like just all the stuff that you do when you're bored in suburbia. And that was like when I brought it to Donald, I was just like, yo, I like this music and I feel like you'll relate to it too.
1: The Paradox returns to Denver playing the Marquee Theater on October 27th. Before that, Taking Back Sunday plays Red Rocks on the 14th. Switchfoot coming to the Ogden Theater on the 15th. 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Phoebe Bridgers playing the 19th at the Ball Arena. Knox comes to the Ogden Theater on October 20th. Macklemore playing Red Rocks on October 22nd. 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

Backseat driving. Oh, man, it's making me feel summery. No, wait. The weather is making me feel summery. It is like summer out there, actually. But that's Slightly Stupid's latest right there. I'm Nerf, and it's Channel 93.3. Get ready. You might just win yourself $1,000. Do some damage at the dollar store right after Bishop Briggs. 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

0: 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And it might win you $1,000. The first contest winner of the campaign came from Colorado. So that was Monday. I'm pretty stoked. Lit it up. Steve did that first try. Grand, take it to KTCL.com. A little bit different method of entry when you play short-term memory. You just have to remember three things and then call them into me. And that's it. And if you do, win some Gorillaz tickets for their show on the 18th at Ball Arena. You want those, then be listening. 4:10, that's when I'm playing short-term memory. Keep it here in the meantime, though. I got Afterthought from Super Sometimes up next in about 4 minutes.
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Afterthought, Super Sometimes, Channel 93.3. Those guys out on tour. They've got a bunch of different like opening slots for different bands. And they're going to be back here on the 27th, I believe it is, of November. It's the Saturday after Thanksgiving. So that's the date to remember. They're playing the Federal, but again, with another band. Hopefully they'll get a headlining tour going here pretty soon. Those guys recently were acknowledged online by these guys. It's Channel 93.3.

Miss Jackson, Outkast, Channel 93.3, throwback track, I'm Nerf. Now, 4:10 is when I'm going to get started. And by started, I mean I'm going to give you thing one at about that time. And if you remember all three things over the course of about, like, I don't know, 10, 12 minutes, then you call and you're the first to get it right. You win short-term memory, and that delivers you a couple of Gorillaz tickets for their show at Ball Arena coming up. So if you want those tickets, get ready to play short-term memory at 4:10. 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
1: Good Charlotte will reissue Greetings from California later this year. 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I'm Steve Burrell with the Channel 93.3 music feed.
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1: Kendrick Lamar is pretty amazing.
2: Yeah, even
1: he's
2: somebody...
1: doing a lot of great stuff.
2: I feel the same about The Weeknd. You know, I love his music. I mean, Abel is probably up there.
1: Same Impala. I love what they're doing.
2: Yeah, they'd be great.
1: It comes from all different genres. And I was at home and I heard this song. Yeah, Hozier. Yeah, amazing. Hozier. On the radio. And I was like, what is that? That sounds amazing. I love that. Went down. Rihanna, Stay. Amazing song. And I'm like, whoa.
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1: I was talking to an actor recently about maybe doing a role in a movie, channeling something in you that you're not really able to express very often. And I think that that's kind of a cool concept, is that maybe there's something that I want to express or Tyler wants to express that maybe isn't really possible to do in everyday life. And it's a really cool thing to be able to be on stage and get away with doing certain things because you're performing. And so there's kind of things within me that are able to come out a little bit more than what could happen inside of a mall.
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Channel 93.3 Nerf. So, just a moment ago, the keyword was money, M-O-N-E-Y. 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Easy enough, right? Do some damage at the dollar store. Now, while you do that, you can even just keep listening, because then I'm going to give you three things for short-term memory from Mountain High Appliance. That starts right after this song from Gautier. When you've got all three things, you call me. If you're the first to get it right, get yourself two tickets to the Gorillaz at Ball Arena October 18th. Starts next.

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1: Time for Nerf short-term memory. Can you remember three things from 4 to 420 to score?
2: Oh, I bet you can. It's short-term memory from Mountain High Appliance. I'm Nerf, and I'm giving away these Gorillaz tickets. Ball Arena, October 18th. Going to be a fun show. Thing number one. The thing you've come and been waiting for. Last. L-A-S-T. Last is thing one. Kind of ironic, I guess. Last is thing one. Thing two coming up after this song from Green Day. Once you got all three things for short-term memory, call me at 303-631-2933 to win these Gorillaz tickets.

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1: 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Nerf's short-term memory.
2: Ah, right. You ready for thing two? Thought so. You're playing short-term memory for Mountain High Appliance, and living is thing two. L-I-V-I-N-G, living. That's thing number two. So, when I give you thing three, you're not waiting around for anything else. You just call me, 303-631-2933. First person to correctly give me all three things back gets themselves two tickets to see the Gorillaz at Ball Arena on October 18th, okay? And that is all going down right after this song. Brand new music from Edgehill. 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

0: Channel 93, I'm Nerf playing short-term memory from Mountain High Appliance, giving away tickets to a really amazing show. Gorillaz put on a crazy show with all sorts of costumes and stuff like that. It's going to be amazing. And so let's give away these tickets. Who's this on the phone?
1: This is Robin.
0: Robin, how are you today?
1: Good, how are you?
0: Ah, I can't complain at all. It's a pretty good day. But it's going to be even better when I get to display some generosity and give somebody some Gorillaz tickets. You want to win these things?
1: Oh, yes. That would be amazing.
0: All right. Give me all three things for short-term memory.
1: Last Living Souls.
0: Last Living Souls. Yep, that's a song off of Demon Days, and you are going to go see them at Ball Arena. Congratulations.
1: Woo!
0: Yeah, it's going to be a great show. So, if you want to win your tickets like Robin, then definitely listen tomorrow, 4:10. 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

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I've had conversations with bands about how to take off and like how to launch your career and the patience it takes to like just build on successes. And you know, some bands takes like albums and albums and albums before they're on the radio. Some bands just like, you know, can't get the radio component but don't have very good sales. Putting it all together is something not every band ever does. And anyway, that band took off like a rocket. Everybody was consuming their music like crazy. They'd never even played a show. You know what I mean? So it happens different for every band. It's Channel 93.3.

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1: And now, little things you can do to make your life feel more meaningful, even though it's probably not. 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
10: Me and Donald, where we grew up, it was like a very small, like, suburban town. For me, when I got into that stuff, it was like off just diving on YouTube back in like 2023. I found like, it's like these guys are just like me and my friends. Like literally just like the stuff that we did, you know, just pulling pranks and like just all the stuff that you do when you're bored in suburbia. And that was like when I brought it to Donald, I was just like, yo, I like this music and I feel like you'll relate to it too.
9: The Paradox returns to Denver playing the Marquee Theater on October 27th. Before that, Taking Back Sunday plays Red Rocks on the 14th. 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

0: Dracula from Tame Impala. Happy Halloween. Okay, your shot at $1,000 is on its way. Stick around for that. And right now it's time for today's LOL. It's Throwback Thursday. So we're going to dust off good old Dr. Pumpkin's pumpkin food. You know what? I listen to this and I'm kind of surprised that that's my voice. I don't know. Is there like an Oscar for voice acting? Because I did voice this, believe it or not. But here it is. Happy Halloween again. Dr. Pumpkin's pumpkin food. Today's LOL for Throwback Thursday.
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It's Channel 93.3. Those guys announced just recently that they're going to be playing all of the South American Lollapaloozas. I believe there's like four of them in various South American countries, and they're all huge. People do festivals in South America. It like starts at about 50,000 people and goes up from there. It's huge. It's Channel 93.3.

Channel 93, Nerf. Got a throwback track here from Bush. And when I think, I mean, songs always just remind you of stuff, right? It's like, especially these throwback songs you don't hear every day. Like, this one reminds me of two things. My semester abroad in college, because it was brand new and it was the hot song of the time. And it also reminds me of, like, learning to play a little bass and finding out that this song, Billie Jean by Michael Jackson and Bon Jovi, Living on a Prayer, all have almost exactly the same bass line. It's Come Down from Bush. It's Channel 93.3.